0: Extra für euch. Harmony plus eure Lieblingshits der 90er.
1: I know, if you could hear me, you would say, there are always two sides of the story. You're so right. Here's mine. I cannot live without you.

I said words that I really didn't mean. But I know, every day, when a man does wrong, I know I miss you, I know I miss you.

0: und eure Lieblingshits der 90er, so wie ihr es liebt.
1: You know, I've been trying to get it through this fixed color mind that sometimes your nightmare